London, LA, Chicago, Tokyo, Baghdad, New York. Here's the global DJs, Moscow, Memphis.

Francisco, Paris, London, LA, Chicago, Tokyo, Baghdad, New York. Here's a glow.

0: what you are doing with your future, and no one cares what you did yesterday. The only thing that matters is how you feel yourself now. You have the right to party.
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1: I'm lucky yours and hers aren't similar in any way. But you're an undertone still if she listens. You're on the tip of my tongue when we're kissing. And my conscience is flooded. But I don't think much of it.